0: you say? What you say?
1: Modo vinilo por Urbana Radio. 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
1: Open up, man.
2: What do you want, man?
1: My girl just caught me.
2: You made her catch you?
1: I don't know how I let this happen.
2: With who?
1: The girl next door, you know?
2: Man.
1: I don't know what to do.
2: Say it wasn't you.
1: All right.

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Oh my, my, oh my, my love. I take one look at you, you're taking me out.

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